brand new Evanescence album is out. 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But if you're like me and you're wondering, where the hell's my vinyl? I don't think somebody ordered it in time. The vinyl version will not be out until September. Here's Evanescence, Who Will You Follow, on Chicago's Rock Station.

the best part of summertime in Chicago is riding around on my Harley, shady dealings out behind the garage, and going to concerts. And tonight, I have so many killer tickets to give away. It's a ticket orgy. And we're going to kick it off next with a pair of three-day general admission passes to Riot Fest. Yeah, man. You want to go to Riot Fest? You feeling a little crazy? Hey, settle down, man. It's coming up next.

Yeah, man. Less than 48 hours away from little kids in dinosaur outfits running around in front of the Field Museum. I cannot wait, man. And the adults? Have you signed up? Do you get yourself one of them inflatable T-Rexes? Maybe a Velociraptor? Stegosaurus? No Brontosauruses. Never see that. Maybe you could be the first. You want to be in the Dino Derby Saturday morning in front of the Field Museum? You got to register. Do it now on our website, rock955.com. Come on, man. Let's party.

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It's over. Journey's done. They're never going to tour again. Just like Judas Priest, just like the Scorpions, just like the Who, just like Ozzy, just like Ozzy, just like the Eagles, just like everybody. It's the last tour ever. But hey, man, my friends have sent me some video, and I got to be honest, Arnell sounds great. The band is having a good time, and everybody loves it. Because it's the last time they'll ever tour. Sure.

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0: So what you're saying is, there's a beer garden at the Dino Derby. Yes. So what you're saying is, we can drink delicious beer while watching full-grown adults in dinosaur outfits run around the front of the Field Museum? Yes. So what you're saying is I could put on an inflatable dinosaur outfit, maybe win $1,000 and run around in front of the Field Museum? Yes, yes, yes, yes. 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But if you just want to come and hang, it's absolutely free. Just look for the dude that resembles Gandalf riding a skateboard.
1: Yeah!

Floor Tom Jungle Beat. Every drummer's favorite moment of a live concert. I can see Trey smiling right there. The floor toms are the big ones that they sit on the floor with four legs and they bang on them. They sound like war drums. Yeah, I love that. It's Joan Jett on Chicago's Rock Station.

Tomorrow. 30 years, man. 30 years we've been waiting for a new Sublime album, and tomorrow it will finally be out. Mr. McFeely will drop it by the River Shag studio. My friends will call him Mr. McFeely. He'll roll his eyes, throw it on the ground in front of my door, and walk away. And then Wednesday, we'll play it on Capone's Vinyl Vault. 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

confusion. Guys in bands should sit down and think about this. Like the ones in all the sleep bands suddenly got a sleep token. You got a sleep theory. That's a lot of sleep bands, guys. And these guys had the same issue. You had the Verve pipe. I thought that was pretty original. And then just Verve? Verve pipe, Verve. Come on, gentlemen. Bittersweet Symphony on Rock 95.5.

irony. Oh, there's so much irony to this. Decades ago, and there's a lot of guys in Chicago who talk like this, who will tell you all about being out there at the field for Disco Demolition. Patrick, I was there. I know you were, buddy. Ah, it was a big deal. Disco sucks. 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Here's the irony. Without disco, this song never would have existed. Without disco specifically, Tony Thompson from Chic, this song that revolutionized rock and roll never would have happened.

Tom is so excited. They've just released another chunk of all of these quote-unquote UFO files. 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They're squeezing it out. Of course, the big movie premieres this weekend. And I know it. Tom's going, I told you so.

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Don't sweat it, man. If you missed out on the Dave Chappelle tickets or you're really hoping to get your hands on the Riot Fest tickets, I've still got more. I'm going to give them away tomorrow. Of course, it'll be Guitar Friday. 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

Bush is just one of the bands, night number two of the summer of 99 and beyond, because you got Wolfgang Van Halen from Mammoth playing, and you also have got Sleep Theory, a band we play all the time. By the way, if you love new rock like Mammoth and Sleep Theory, Bad Omens, so many of these great bands that we've been playing on Rock 95.5, check out Brother Walt's show, New Noise, Sunday nights, 9 o'clock.

It was one of your favorite things. You'd wear it out with your friends, jumping in the Camaro with those Krager rims and your Jensen 6x9 triaxle speakers, heading out to the keg party. That's right. You would judge the party on Monday morning with your friends. Dude, that was a 5-kegger. Yeah, I had 12. I was out at a 12-kegger in Huntley. Ooh, nice. Any chicks? That's where it was. That was the last time you wore it. And then that old British flag tank top got put into a cardboard box. It moved its way to the basement. Now it's out in the garage by your grandfather's fishing lures. Inevitability. The end of the British flag tank top. But you know, brother, I think you should put it back on.

I've got tickets to an ultra-exclusive event. Rock 95.5's Sonic Sessions. Man, this is so cool. It's out at Fret 12, which is in the Salt Shed. And we're talking about highlighting new musicians. We did Bad Omens, and this time we're going to do Ryan Purge. Now, it's Tuesday the 16th, man. And if you would like to be one of the rare people in attendance, and you can only get there through us, I've got tickets coming up next.

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0: You deserve an exclusive event. You know why? Because you're cool, man. I know that. And you've got great taste in rock DJs. That's obvious. So what do you say, man? You want to come hang at one of our Sonic sessions? This is a chance to see a very intimate performance. The band plays acoustic guitars usually. They talk about their songs and who they are. You can interact with them. It is a great way to meet an up-and-coming artist, a future superstar, which is the case of this gentleman, Ryan Purds, who's going to be doing Sonic Sessions this Tuesday at Fret 12. Thanks to Big Machine, I've got your invite right here. Come and get it. Caller number 9-844-955-9550.
1: Let's face it, we're all scared of the hole. 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You gonna be okay with that? Yeah? Will you head to the Dells or the balmy Ozarks? Hey, Route 66, here we come. 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
1: Attention, station employees. If you hear laughter drifting in from outside, do not be alarmed. Those are people with lives, and those logs are not going to format themselves. Get on it. Thank you.

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I'm not surprised because every album Shinedown puts out is just so well done. Great performances, unbelievable songwriting, and that's why both the album and their latest release have all gone to number one at the same time. Congratulations, Shinedown.

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I told

Rock 95.5, Chicago's rock station. I'm Pat Capone. I'm super excited about tomorrow. Man, it's going to go like a whirlwind tomorrow. Guitar Friday. Lots of great tickets to give away. Don't forget, 8 p.m., you can hang out with me live. I got Wild Bill coming to hang with me and run the video. And I'll be doing live guitar solos from the River Shack on TikTok for 95 minutes starting at 8 p.m. And then I do it again at midnight. Meanwhile, during the whole show, we've got killer guitar tunes from Satriani, Steve Vai, maybe some Robin Trower. I don't know, man. You got some ideas? Let's do it. Tomorrow, Guitar Friday. Right on. Until then, rock on, brothers and sisters. Rock on.

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0: Let's face it, we're all scared of the hole, the one you fill with gas. Yeah, we want you to go on a nice road trip this summer. So listen to Rock 95.5 for a shot of 2,500 four times a day. That's right, 8, 11, 2, and 5 every day. That is a lot of guys. You gonna be okay with that? Yeah? Will you head to the Dells or the balmy Ozarks? Hey, Route 66, here we come. It's the 250K USA giveaway. Celebrate America's 250th birthday with Rock 95.5. 2,500 four times a day. Yeah, we do that.
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0: rent is too damn high.
1: I concur. I agree.
0: So high that they are now doing $700 a month sleeping pods in the Bay Area, which I could never even dream of affording. Here's the thing. So rent for one bedroom ranges from $2,500 to $6,000 per month, depending on the neighborhood. That sounds familiar. Mm-hmm. However, for just $700 a month, you can rent a bunk bed in a room with 30 other adults in the heart of downtown.
1: Oh, what'd the Indians call that? We learned that growing up in history. They had like a big long room.
0: And the Native Americans.
1: Yeah, Native Americans.
0: The long house.
1: Yeah. Oh, yeah, the long houses. Yeah. That's what this sounds like.
0: Yeah, except they didn't charge $700 a month. They were like, hey, just contribute to society at all, and you can sleep.
1: You got a beaver?
0: Excuse me?
1: Beaver pelt?
0: Well, no. Damn, am I right?
1: I'm weird about bathrooms, and I'm seeing here 30 other roommates, one bathroom.
0: No!
1: Yikes.
0: One bathroom?
1: Yes.
0: That's insane. That's crazy. Share. No, I'm not doing that. Also, we shouldn't be okay with this. It shouldn't. Some dude was like, oh, I'm so glad that this exists now because I just want to like be in the area and do the work that I want to do. Okay, then you should also write to your local whoever the hell official government. Mm-hmm. I don't know. We have aldermen here. What do they have there? Is it the same thing?
1: I don't know. Yeah, I don't know.
0: And say, hey. No one can afford to live here, including the people that really, really want to be here. That should be a problem. If you have a good job in an area and you genuinely want to be there and you are working however many hours a week, you should be able to afford rent. And if you can't, then something is going wrong. I don't understand the lie down and roll over and take it.
1: Well, the problem is people pay it. I've been dealing with this a little bit where I live and stuff. I'm paying probably too much rent. And I was talking to somebody about it and they were like, well, people pay it. So it's not going down. It's only going up. And I'm like,

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1: Jump in.
2: 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Something lost and never

0: The freaks have been let off the leash and given a morning show. We are the Morning Mosh Pit on Rock 95.5. My name is Maria Palmer.
1: I'm Maris.
2: I'm Michael.
0: I missed you yesterday, boys.
1: I'm glad the storms blew you out of the tree you were stuck in.
2: We can hear you just...
3: Help! Me and Juicy are stuck up here!
0: Oh, my boy was with
2: you. He was with you, but you had a hold of him.
0: Oh, good.
2: Yeah.
1: The cat were stuck in a tree.
2: By the way, I will say, can I say real quick? Can I make an announcement? We're streaming the show.
0: Yes.
2: Actually, hold on. Let me get that right. Okay, now we are streaming the show on YouTube.
1: Beautiful.
2: Search Morning Mosh Pit. You can find us and watch us.
0: Big shout out to the corporate shills. Only took them
2: 367 days.
0: Okay. They got one task done. Baby, let's go.
1: And Mikey?
2: Baby, I got good news for you today. Let's go.
4: Michael's obsession with clouds cannot be overstated.
5: It went up to the cloud.
6: And you can't get it down from the clouds?
5: Nobody understands the cloud. It's a mystery.
4: Here's weather.
2: Well, if you were watching the stream, it'll be back up in 1 second. My busy finger hit the wrong button there. It's back up now. Okay, good news for today. And the only day in the next 10 days I can say this, wall-to-wall sunshine.
1: Yeah.
2: High of 80. This is going to be an absolutely beautiful day today.
0: But is it going to be humid?
2: Oh, yeah, baby. Yeah. No. It's a Midwest summer.
1: Say, after all that rain, you expected it to be dry?
0: No. Well, he said it was good. He said it's going to be beautiful.
2: That's a desert. By the way, speaking of weather and all the storms, can we take a quick break? Can we come back and talk about these storms last night? That was insane.
1: Yes, absolutely.
2: Okay, let's do that.
1: Let's do that next.
0: Okay.
4: Let's face it, we're all scared of the hole, the one you fill with gas. Yeah, we want you to go on a nice road trip this summer. 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That's right, 8, 11, 2, and 5 every day. 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You gonna be okay with that? Yeah? Will you head to the Dells or the balmy Ozarks? Hey, Route 66, here we come. It's the 250K USA giveaway. 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
0: It's said everything happens for a reason, but maybe everything happens for a Reese's. Take noise-canceling headphones. Do they block hearing to heighten taste? That sound seems to show everything happens for a Reese's.
1: In this 25th anniversary year of September 11th, 01, the Tunnel to Towers Foundation continues to honor America's heroes. 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

0: We in the entire area were all affected by the storms last night. My power is still out in Oaklawn. It was a peaceful sleep, though.
1: I was stuck in a tree.
0: There's trees down a little bit of everywhere, and tornadoes actually touched down in Streeter and Northwest Indiana. So we know there's huge cleanups going on. Shout out to all the villages and suburbs and towns and everybody who's just ripping chainsaws all night and this morning to get all that cleaned up. And then also shout out to ComEd as they're working to get people's power back diligently right now. Thankfully, it's a cooler day.
2: Speaking of chainsaws, it's Free Chainsaw Friday. Did you guys get the warnings on your phones?
1: Yeah. I was literally about to say, I would like to speak directly to Apple right now. Chill, dog. Yeah.
2: There's a number of them. And they all said critical. National Weather Service.
1: Nuke is about to hit. Yeah. I'm like, it's a thunderstorm. It's not great, but chill.
2: Well, it's and they always say, like, take shelter in the basement or an interior room in the lowest floor of a sturdy building. If you're outdoors in a mobile home, run. I've seen what happens to those. It ain't pretty.
1: Yeah, no, it's not good.
0: This was also a thunderstorm with 80 mile per hour winds.
2: Yeah.
0: So.
1: For sure. No, it's a little
0: slightly.
1: You don't have
0: different.
1: An iPhone. The iPhone people are speaking.
0: I'm sorry. My Samsung probably sent the messages 5 minutes ahead of time.
1: That's probably
0: because
1: true.
0: iPhone's using the same stuff as Samsung, just on a delay.
1: But did it also give you an anxiety attack just from the way that it alerted you on your phone?
0: Yes, that's what happens.
2: No. I was at a friend's house during the storm last night, and the roof caved in and landed on me. My iPhone actually picked me up and carried me out of the building. Can a Samsung do that?
1: Huh? You know that story is fake because Mikey doesn't have friends.
2: Yeah, or a building. Slept in Lower Wacker last night.
0: And if it happened to Mikey, we know it's going to be on social media.
2: That's right. That's right. This is what we do these days. Everything is content.
1: That is so real. If that you would have a story on Instagram
2: of course.
1: Like, oh my God, you guys, I'm in a tornado right now. Can you believe this? Look at this.
2: This will get clicks.
0: This was like that soft reminder to make sure your phone's always charged. Because if I didn't have my backup charger, my phone would have been dead and I would have been an hour late. And I also don't know where any of my flashlights are.
2: Yeah, you're out of power right now currently, right?
0: No,
2: you're,
0: power in Oklahoma.
2: They said there's hundreds of thousands of people currently out of power across Illinois still. Do me a favor. Be patient with people today because there's a lot of people probably trying to come into work. Maybe they got kids. They have no power at home. What a stressful nightmare. Let's just get through Friday and enjoy it.
1: Yeah. And if you have power at home, no, you don't. Take the Friday off.
2: That's a really good point.
1: God.

0: are crazy in our nostalgia era right now, but when you have an iconic franchise in gaming and you get a new game set for release in 2027, you just sit back and say thank you. Tomb Raider, Legacy of Atlantis will be coming to us on Xbox, PlayStation, and Switch 2 next year, February 12th. And some of the reviewers have gotten access to it. And it is a big step away as Tomb Raider is celebrating 30 years of being in the video game. Michael, I know you've played Tomb Raider.
1: Yeah, of course I have.
0: Maria, did you ever get a chance to play with the triangulated sexiness?
2: I saw pointy boobs.
1: This is my new question.
0: Or Lara Croft.
2: Lara.
1: Here you go.
0: Okay.
1: Not pointy anymore.
0: It's not.
1: Very normal.
2: I kind of wish.
0: No, you don't.
1: Everything's normal except that. Correct. It's just triangles.
2: I kind of wish they had kept the triangle pyramid boobies.
1: That actually looks cute. Looks great.
0: I love the advancements that video games have made in our lifetime.
3: In triangles?
0: and just in design.
1: Yeah.
0: I know our generation knows heavily what strafing is.
3: What?
0: Strafing. So if you're playing a first-person shooter, your arms move different than your waist.
1: Okay.
0: So like your arms would stay straight, but your waist would move, and you would just kind of keep running to the left, but your body wouldn't move.
3: Interesting. Yeah, yeah. Okay, I know what you're talking about.
0: So as the developers have been working with the game, everything that they're saying about the new Tomb Raider game is how smooth it runs.
1: Oh, good. Mm.
0: Like, there's recoil when you shoot the gun.
1: Oh, cool.
0: And there's all of those aspects. And we've had them in other games, but you think about where Tomb Raider started. It's just like, this is a nice, pleasant place to be in the gaming world.
2: I bet with Lara Croft, we really appreciate some recoil with that gun.
1: You're dang right we do.
2: You bang Christ. Right.
0: Talking about in the controller, you can feel the recoil and it just...
1: Great.
2: Oh, you can feel it now.
0: All right.
3: Tomb A Raider.
0: Yes. Legacy of Atlantis will be in stores in February. Hopefully somebody sends me an early copy so I can get access to this. Actually, how much are we selling toes for on the internet? Because I'm running out of money as far as video games go.
2: Don't know. Okay. I got horse toe, so I'm out of that market.
1: Right. Did you ever watch Home Improvement?
0: Yeah.
1: Tim Allen wants to bring it back, but he's running into some serious problems, including one of the kids from the show is in jail.
0: Ooh.
1: We'll tell you about it next.
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5: Traffic.
6: More storm damage closes US 20 and Porter both ways, Wagner Road to Waverly Road until further notice. Also, South Shore trains are suspended between Michigan City and South Bend due to storm cleanup from last night's storms. So you can only get on from Michigan City all the way to the city. I'm Jeremy Scott, the CLA Soul Traffic.
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1: Team Mexico has its first win of the 2026 FIFA World Cup, beating South Africa 2-0 in Mexico City. South Africa found themselves shorthanded in the loss.
3: 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South Africa reduced to 9 players.
1: Team USA makes its World Cup debut tonight in Los Angeles against Paraguay. 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

0: Rock 95.5, Chicago's Rock Station. We are the Morning Mosh Pit. My name is Michael.
1: I'm Maria Palmer.
2: I'm Maris.
0: Did we watch Home Improvement?
2: Yes. It wasn't TGI Friday, but it was peak ABC sitcom.
0: Tim the Toolman Taylor, Al Borland.
2: Mm-hmm.
1: So I didn't watch it, so I don't know what you just did.
0: Yeah, it was like, let's say some man thing happens.
2: So imagine...
0: You know, your sports team scores.
2: So imagine there's a gentleman who hosts a... is Bob Vila. He's got a
0: she don't know Bob Vila.
2: Oh, boy. Okay. In the 90s...
0: there's like a 10-year window here.
2: In real life, Bob Vila was a handyman, and he was on cable TV. So Home Improvement was based off a guy playing a handyman on TV, and you get to see him filming TV. And one of the things he does with the crowd is they kind of whoop each other up and go... That was just a thing that they did. Yeah.
1: Dogs do that to each other, too.
0: It's true. In an Us Weekly interview that just came out, Tim Allen said he's having, there's deep talks happening because he wants to do a revamp of Home Improvement with the same people. Now, in his last show, Last Man Standing, we saw his wife from Home Improvement, Patricia, I think is her real name. She popped on, did a couple of things. But the kids are the ones that are having the trouble. Jonathan Taylor Thomas says he doesn't act anymore.
2: Right.
0: He says he doesn't know how to act anymore. Zachary Ty Bryan, who played Brad, has been in and out of jail pretty much the whole time.
2: Brad was the older brother?
0: Yeah.
2: Older brother. Okay.
0: Tons of domestic violence stuff. I believe he is actually incarcerated right now.
1: Yikes.
0: They're having some trouble there. And I don't know. It doesn't say anything about the younger kid.
2: I think at this point, you don't have a show, Tim.
0: No.
2: You can recast everybody, but it's
0: you can't
2: be
0: recast who was the heartthrob son of his that everybody loved.
1: Jonathan Taylor Thomas.
2: Remember, she doesn't know.
0: You know Jonathan Taylor Thomas.
1: You know, I do know him, but not because of the show.
2: Oh, boy.
1: Because my friend Ashley obsessed. And so I'm aware of him. Something about the three name guys she was really into. Chad Michael Murray, too. You know?
0: What show should they bring back? Let's throw that in the text line real quick. 844-955-9550. If you could revamp a show, what would you have them revamp?
1: And also to speak to, I guess, just a larger thing here. I like the concept of revamping shows with original casts for a very specific reason. We don't see a lot of people over 40 on TV, and I think that that adds to our society's fear of aging in general.
0: Yeah, let's go oldies. I'm with you.
2: I think we see people over 40. We just don't realize it. There's
1: maybe
2: a ton of actors that are our age that are moving
1: but
2: and grooving
1: shows
2: right now.
1: Based around them?
0: Yeah. I was watching Mike and Molly last night. They live in Chicago. They're over 40.
1: Yeah.
0: Yeah.
1: He's like, I'm a Michael. I could be a Molly, too.
0: Yes.

0: racing.
1: Oh. That's
2: not where I thought you were going with this.
1: Trail?
2: That.
0: It's the Morning Mosh Pit on Rock 95.5. My name's Maria Palmer.
2: I'm Maris.
1: I'm Michael.
0: That's Snail Trail Mikey over there. snail racing has been unfortunately canceled.
2: Oh, no.
0: A council in Nottingham, England has canceled a snail racing event after animal rights activists flooded social media with complaints over potential harm to the participants. They don't want to hurt the snails. And actually, I am kind of a snail lover, so I'm with them a little bit. The event had been planned as part of the city's Great Big Green Week at the Central Library and was promoted as a world-first electronic snail racing board. Activists objected on multiple fronts, with one warning of the pain snails endure when ripped off the floor from their trail. I didn't know that hurt them. Do we know if that hurt them?
2: I was going to say, I'm not sure we know about that.
1: Isn't the snail's arch nemesis salt?
2: Yeah.
1: Isn't that a thing?
0: And slugs, yeah.
1: Oh, slug, that's what I'm thinking.
0: I think it's both, because I think it's for the same reason.
2: Their skin's very permeable.
1: So. Yeah. Interesting.
0: Others raised concerns about removing snails from familiar habitats, disrupting local ecosystems, and the potential for wild snails to harbor parasites that could harm children.
2: How many snails were they trying to race?
0: That's my thing.
2: You get 10 snails and call it a day.
1: And by the way, if you're racing these snails, they have to be athletes. They have to have been pulled off a floor a number of times. I mean, come on. There's a Michael Jordan of snails out here. He loves to perform. He loves competition.
0: Yeah, how do you vet snails for
2: that? I was going to say, like, in my head, I'm picturing, like, you've got your case of snails. You've got them in heaven. Mm. They've got all the leaves and all the other foliage.
1: Damn right.
2: They could go through or want in life, and then you grab them off whatever leaf they're on, and you put them down. And you got to see what happens. You have no control over snails and what direction they go.
1: You know what? For $1,000, my snail will take a dive. Just let me know how you want to do this.
2: The way you said, you're a snail.
1: Snail will take a dive. We'll get some salt out there.
0: Salty snail Mikey on the Morning Mosh Pit.
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1: 844-955-9550. Get ready for Pit Happens. Going to throw you in a little bit of a pituation here. And then you got to not get kicked out, tossed out, thrown out, or bounced out by security. Michael is our pit master today.
2: Hi.
1: Where are we going, my man?
2: We're going to Rape Field.
1: Okay.
2: Yeah.
1: Because you got a big smile on your face. I don't trust you.
2: Well, here's the thing. I'm a huge sports fan. I'm a huge baseball fan. And since there's no good baseball going on the north side, I want to go watch a team win.
1: Okay.
2: I want to go hang out and watch a team win. I got my Cubs gear on. I'm ready to go. Let's go enjoy some baseball, shall we?
1: All right. 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Mikey, what's that number?
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3: Hey, Wiley Eisenhower, tight from 25th to Austin. Coster into California, 22, and from Wolf, same time, headed back out to Wolf, where you slow from Des Plaines all the way over to First Avenue. Stevenson inbound, 36, in from 355. Before that, 55 northbound, tight from Veterans Parkway to 355. I'm Jeremy Scott. That's your latest little traffic.
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0: Rock 95.5. Are we speaking with Dale from Lincoln Hills?
1: Lincoln Hills, yes.
0: Lake in the Hills. There we go. How bad were the storms by you yesterday?
1: I think we were spared a bit, unlike the south of us.
0: Okay.
2: Oh,
0: well,
2: good.
0: You know what? That is good on your end. And Dale, thank you for joining us in Pit Happens. This is the game where you get put in a situation.
3: That's Friday.
0: And your goal is not to get kicked out, tossed out, thrown out, or bounced out by security. Mikey is our pit master. Are you ready, Michael?
3: Yes, sir.
0: All right, let's go.
3: What's his name again?
0: His name is Dale. Dale.
2: Praise Dale.
3: Sox or Cubs, Dale?
1: Cubs.
2: Oh.
3: Oh, boy. Well, me and Dale, wow. We're going to head over with Maria and Maris to Wright Field because we want to see Dale. You want to see a team win?
1: Yes, sure.
3: Okay, we're going to watch the Cubs. We're going to watch the Sox. Cubs won last night, by the way. We head down to Wright Field. We all get in fine. It's no big deal. Dale and I, my boy, we're wearing our Cubs gear. You guys got your gear on, and we're sitting there, and all of a sudden, just every once in a while, something keeps hitting me in the back of the head. And I look down by my feet, and there's a peanut on the ground. And I see there's no peanuts falling from the sky. So somebody must be throwing these peanuts at us. Turn around and I look, and sure enough, somebody just gives me the middle finger.
0: Oh.
3: I said, "What are you doing, dude?" And then the security notices and walks over to calm me down. Dale, what are you telling the security guard to get us out of this situation?

0: of the head. And I don't even go to the aisle. I just start going over the chairs.
1: Oh.
0: I go straight back. I'm climbing over people. I'm just gross.
2: A lot of nuts flying at you.
0: That's exactly. Well, and everybody else, too, since I'm climbing over these chairs. Yeah. Dale, security guard comes back and asks you. He says, what the hell is going on? As he looks over to Maris and says, can you handle this?
1: I got it. I cut Michael off at the pass, and I hailed the beer guy to buy Angry Nut Thrower a beer to calm them down.
0: Wow, Maris.
2: Okay, beer for nuts. Four.
0: Okay. That works. That's fine. Everybody calms down. Angry Nut Thrower has his beer. I even give him a little. I have him actually put on. I put on his Sox jersey. He puts on my Cubs jersey. We take a little picture.
1: Oh, wow.
0: All is well at Raitt Field. And guess what? You won't be surprised about this. The White Sox win again.
2: Hell yeah.
0: And again and again and again and again. And again.
2: My boys.
0: First place.
1: You sound angry.
0: I am.
1: You know who's not angry?
0: Angry
1: Dale, who's got tickets to see Muse coming up at Credit Union One Amphitheater on Friday, July 10th. Dale.
3: Excellent.
1: Who are you going to take with you to this concert?
3: I'm going to take my wife.
1: There you go.
0: Heck yeah.
1: What's your wife's name?
3: Her name is Robin.
1: Robin.
2: Robin.
1: Got a little date night with Dale. You guys are going to see Muse. Everybody else, go get your tickets at Ticketmaster.com. All thanks to our friends over at Live Nation.
0: Yeah!

0: the morning mosh pit on Rock 95.5. And though we may be three really weird ones, we are still three humans. And those are three people you can bet on fighting in the human versus robot war.
1: News from the front of the inevitable human-robot war.
0: So as we know in this job market, a lot of it's being filtered through AI machines, job applications, resumes, yeah, et cetera, et cetera. And so this guy named Josh Milton was like, well, I'm going to figure out how the AI things are speaking to each other so that I can make myself stand out. And so what he decided to do was to create an employment profile with the UK's new AI-powered job assistant for his cat, Ethel. He started by entering Ethel's experience, which included taking naps, stretching,
2: awesome,
0: and waking up my owners.
3: Hired.
0: Hold, please. To that, the chatbot said these skills could translate in interesting ways into the workplace. Again, taking naps, stretching, and waking up my owners.
2: Jackpot.
0: That's what I do. Job experience started with being a house cat, but noted a promotion to going outside and catching insects and meowing at other cats. Responsibilities included routine self-care, pet control, and conflict resolution, particularly with the mean cat down the road.
2: You put all this on in the profile.
0: Yep.
2: Okay.
0: And once all the data was collected, the chatbot determined that Ethel was employable.
2: Nice.
0: And suggested a list of over 6,000 jobs in the pest control industry that might be a fit.
3: To be valid, the chatbot did its job.
2: Yeah.
3: It's just, I don't know that if I have a rat problem, I'm going to be like, hey, Michael, can I borrow your cats?
4: I don't know. It might work.
0: So we can like list napping as a skill now, because I'm going to do that.
2: I'm good at
3: pest control. You got to rest in between chasing the rats and the insects. It's fine.
4: How are you with birds?
3: Yeah.
4: Can you catch birds? I've been crapping on my car.
0: How are you with a litter box?
4: I mean, we employ goats. Is it goats that they use to clear brush?
3: Yeah.
4: You know, they eat all the brush. Just get a herd of cats. You go over and get Maria's cats.
3: Okay, so but we've also been through this scenario before. If you bring the cats in, then the cat population booms. Then you're going to bring in dogs. And you got to find something to take the dogs out. And it just keeps coming up the chain. And then we're looking at the next alpha species trying to take us down because we've made the wildlife a little bit too crazy. And Maria, can I? Thank you. That's how they get you.
4: Seriously.
3: In the inevitable human-robot war.
0: Oh, you did that. That was from the
1: inevitable human-robot war.
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20: This is Jana Kramer from Wind Down with Jana Kramer. Hey, quick question for the parents listening right now. 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

0: continue to see footage of the storms from yesterday. A lot of power lines down, trees down all across the area. I just got my update from ComEd letting me know they're working on things. Shout out to ComEd. As such, we know some of you need something today.
1: In the road, no problem for you.
0: Just give us a call. 844-955-9550. We know exactly what you need this chainsaw for. 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
1: Because what day is it on the morning mosh pit?
2: Free Chainsaw Friday!
1: Oh, no.
0: And let's keep the party going. Yesterday kicked off the World Cup in amazing fashion. Mexico wins over South Africa yesterday. Shout out to Berwyn's very own Brian Gutierrez, part of the Chicago Fire Academy, starting for Mexico yesterday.
3: Wow.
0: He looked good playing yesterday. And one of the reasons why I love the World Cup so much is we get so many great stories from around the world. Raul Jimenez, who scored the second goal for Mexico. Emotional.
3: Oh, really?
0: This is a big moment. You're playing in front of your home crowd. You're hosting the World Cup, and you can see tears coming down his eyes. His father had passed away 3 months ago and is not able to see him in this big moment right now.
3: Oh, he watching.
0: And you know what? The stadium picked him up. Hmm. You could hear the roars. Hmm. From Mexico,
3: like
0: through
3: knew.
0: The TV.
3: Yeah,
0: like, cool. It was just an emotional moment in general. And today,
3: look at your shirt.
0: USA, we are facing off against Paraguay. I'm expecting a very good game, but more importantly, they kick off at 8, so I'm staying up late tonight.
3: It's Friday, baby.
0: I'm
3: going
0: to be a mess, but I'm excited to see everything come together for the United States team. Not known as being a great soccer power, but I'm expecting we'll make it out. We're going to make it out of the group stage.
3: No, we're going
0: all
3: the way.
0: And then we're
3: going
0: to go to the...
3: What? USA all the way.
0: Okay.
3: We got this.
0: Okay.
3: There's no one better.
1: This is a World Cup day.
0: I'm glad you feel that way about it. I'm on the fence. I think they're going to play well. And then also today we got Canada playing Bosnia-Herzegovina at 2 p.m.
3: Do they do the national anthems before these? I hate that.
0: What?
3: Well, no, don't get me wrong. I hate it when there's two national anthems. I'm impatient.
0: I know, but in hockey they do it too.
3: I'm like, I don't want to hear Oh Canada.
0: For those of you who are just getting in on the World Cup and you're looking for a way to entertain yourself, drinking game. I'm not telling you to go ham here. Because it could get a little bit crazy.
1: Go hams. It's a beer.
3: Yams.
0: Oh boy.
3: Your joke was bad.
0: If there's a goal scored, finish your drink. If there's an assist, half a drink, which is weird because those tie into each other. So that's a drink and a half. This is a terrible sheet. if there's a red card, they're saying take two shots. There were three red cards yesterday. Yes, ma'am.
1: How many goals are typically scored in a soccer game? Like on average?
0: It's not high scoring. So typically, yesterday you had two games that finished at 2-1. That could be pretty typical. Okay. You're not going to go crazy.
1: Cool.
0: But yeah, red cards yesterday popping up. There were three in the first game, which is very not typical. And a red card, for those of you getting up to speed, that is you getting ejected from the game and then you got to miss the next game as well.
3: Yep, that's me.
0: So.
1: I think we should be able to pull cards on each other here.
3: That would be freaking awesome.
0: You want to pull a red card on me right now?
1: No, never on
3: you. You pull a red card on me. Pull a red card on me.
1: Red card.
3: Weekend's out.
4: Let's go. It's been fun.
1: Cup date.
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0: Rock 95.5, Chicago's rock station. It's time for rock news. Been teasing you a little bit because Blink 182 was teasing us. There's billboards up around Los Angeles. They put out a post on social media with their basically the three little logos from the Take Off Your Pants and Jacket album, saying that there was something coming, and it's here.
1: It's your mom.
0: Yes. Gross. So
1: not yours. No, hey, ow, hey.
0: Shooter. Yep.
1: I'm saying Blink would say that.
0: That is true. They would.
2: Are you sure?
0: Some of the bonus tracks on this album are extraordinarily dirty, and they weren't available on Spotify until now. When You F'd Grandpa, Don't Tell Me It's Over, F a Dog, What Went Wrong, Mother's Day, Time to Break Up, Please Take Me Home.
1: Mother's Day is a great song.
0: Yeah, it is.
1: Can't sing a word of it.
0: No, not on the radio. How about Happy Holidays, You Bastard? That's on there. This is Blink-182's famous live album. I love live albums, so I must have listened to this thing thousands of times back in the day.
1: They're the only band I can think of. Now, granted, I don't know everything or everyone, but the only band that I can think of that really mastered onstage banter is a bit.
2: It's amazing.
0: Have you heard them play live? They better master onstage banter, because their live shows suck. I love Blink, but man, hear Tom try to play that guitar live, it's brutal. No, I'm telling you. And by the way, Modest Mouse, one of my favorite bands, one of the worst live bands I've ever seen. I'm still going to go see them. They're at Salt Shed soon. Blink 182, one of the worst live bands I've ever seen with regards to playing their music. They're very fun.
1: Unfortunately, the worst live band, and I love them dearly, is Taking Back Sunday.
0: We should do that Monday for...
1: Who's the worst live band?
0: Walkie Talk Back. Who is it? Taking Back's... Oh, yeah, they're bad.
1: He doesn't even try.
0: No.
1: And you know what? There's a level there that I respect, because he's like, I know what you're here for. You're here for energy and screaming. You're not here for correct notes.
0: Needless to say, Take Off Your Pants and Jacket, the 25th anniversary edition, has come out. 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

0: under the head on Rock 95.5. Yeah, don't worry. They're using Nerf weapons.
1: Are we speaking with Trey from Cary, Illinois?
2: That is right.
3: What's going on, Trey?
1: How are you doing today?
2: Just getting up, getting out to work now.
1: How bad were the storms by you yesterday?
2: They weren't all that bad, actually.
1: Okay.
3: What do you do for work?
2: I do HR work.
4: Oh, nice.
3: Oh.
1: Hey, guys, button up.
3: It is so nice to be talking with you this morning,
4: this
3: sir.
4: Way.
1: Trey, thanks for joining us in Fun to the Head, where no shenanigans are going to happen in studio. Everything's okay.
2: Of course there won't be.
1: You're going to answer the trivia questions. We get shot with Nerf darts, but we ask permission first, Trey, about the shootings of the darts. And then...
3: Yeah, it's all good.
1: If you need a save, you can take one of us hostage. Hmm. But you got to decide that now. Who do you want to take hostage for these Dave Chappelle tickets?
2: Maris, let's go to the promised land.
1: Okay. All right.
4: Won me the first time you heard that.
1: I've only been pestering Maria all morning, and we just gave her a gun to shoot me, Trey. Thank you.
4: You could also,
2: so you had it all set up.
1: Yeah.
4: You could always watch this game on YouTube, by the way. Streaming live.
3: You
4: morning
3: sure
4: Mosh
3: can,
4: Pit.
3: Mikey. Tell him about them, Mikey Buttons.
4: I'm ready. I'm locked in on Maris.
3: Question number one. What do you call a word that is spelled the same forward and backward?
2: Palindrome.
3: That is correct.

0: Nothing I can share.
1: Yeah, exactly.
2: That's a good HR guy right there. Yes. Yeah.
3: No, I hate when they're good at their jobs.
2: A way to betray. You are all set, and for everybody else, you can try and find tickets. They may. Oh, Maria, stop shooting me.
0: Hey.
2: But yes, you're good to go. Everybody else, try and get your tickets at Ticketmaster.com. But thank

0: like to keep it positive on the morning mosh pit on Rock 95.5. But it's just so hard to do that when the news is in your face all day. And those news headlines sure can get you down. But luckily, we're here to
1: Did you just squat?
2: Yes. We're streaming on YouTube now, so she's playing to everyone.
0: They sure can.
1: Oh,
0: get goodness. You right on down. Luckily, we're here to put a positive spin on those headlines. This is Bad News Bears. Multiple tornadoes leave a path of destruction across the Midwest.
3: Woof. I still don't have power in Oklahoma.
2: Damn.
3: And it's all the surrounding areas, too.
2: Wow.
0: The Windy City isn't about politicians today. Yeah. Man who killed Minnesota lawmaker and her husband pleads guilty to murder in federal case.
3: Yeah, they got him on camera, so it's kind of open shut.
2: That's tough when it's on camera.
0: He shoots them, camera shoots him. Fun.
1: Oh,
0: 56 taken into custody, 10 officers injured after Knicks game 4 chaos near Madison Square Garden.
3: We might lose our biggest city if the Knicks win.
2: You know how I talk about that I have a rough time going into Wright Field wearing a Cubs jersey? If you're a San Antonio fan, do not wear that jersey in New York City right now. Just don't.
3: Mm-mm.
0: But you should wear a beer suit, because they always got news beers.
3: Maria, can you pick the room up, please?
0: Yes, because you told me to do something that I remember what it is, for sure. It's a talkback.
2: Oh, walkie talkback.
0: It's a walkie talkback.
2: Oh, my God.
0: And you're winning stuff in it.
2: Oh, this is big.
0: There's two prizes.
2: This is the biggest walkie talkback ever.
0: Let me help you.
3: Okay, first and foremost, we're giving away Riot Fest tickets.
2: Yes.
3: So in the walkie talkback, hit the red microphone button on the iHeartRadio app. Send us a message, and we're asking what superpowers you would want.
0: Mm-hmm.
3: Very simple. Yep. Whatever your heart desires, you tell us on the walkie talkback. Also, it is free
4: Chainsaw Friday!
3: And we're going to give away a chainsaw in the walkie talkback as well. Two absolutely amazing prizes up for grabs at the end of the show. And it's so simple. Michael, how do they do it?
2: Flight. That's what I would have for a superpower. 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
0: Maris, you took the words right out of my mouth.
3: If there is a pharmacist listening.
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3: 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I'm going to throw them at you when both
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2: open
3: you
2: my
3: need
2: mouth,
3: them.
2: You're just trying to get them in my mouth. The walkie talk pack is on. Let's go.
3: But you know what's next, though?
0: What?
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2: Yeah. And I'm going to tell you what's going on around town.
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0: We are the Morning Mosh Pit on Rock 95.5 as we just kicked off 95 minutes of commercial-free music. Mm. Now, I don't know if you are aware of this, but Maria does an excellent job getting me and Mikey ready for sports every day.
1: It's the only way we know anything.
0: We're going to let her take the reins today. So, Maria, what are we doing?
2: Sports!
1: Nice.
2: Boy, oh boy. The New York Knicks are one win from an NBA title after an historic 29-point comeback against San Antonio.
0: Very good.
1: Wow.
2: Don't know how to say that name, so we're going to move right on.
0: Is it Victor?
2: Nope.
0: Wembanyama or OG?
2: An OG.
0: That's fine. Just call him OG.
2: All right. OG's buzzer-beating tip-in gave New York a 107-106 win and a 3-1 finals lead. Their mayor is Muslim. Their bagel's Jewish. Their Saturday Night Live, Knicks in 5. The Carolina Hurricanes.
0: I hate her so much.
2: Moved within one win of the Stanley Cup.
1: Boy, she's timely, too.
2: Beating Vegas 4-2 in game 5. Carolina now leads the series 3-2. The 2026 FIFA World Cup continues today, as Maris already told us in our cup date, with North American host nations drawing massive attention as group stage play ramps up. That sounds not great. No, this is all me. It's all off the dome.
0: I want to see now.
2: Nope, it's all me. There's Maria nothing to see. GPT. There's nothing to see over here. MLB heads into a full weekend slate.
0: Hold on, wait. Who are the United States playing?
2: The other countries.
0: And then who's Canada playing today?
2: Different one. With division races beginning to take shape as teams approach the midpoint of the season. I like them vague. And this weekend features the College World Series, the 24 Hours of Le Mans.
0: Wait, did you just talk about MLB?
1: You basically said there's a slate of games this weekend. That was it. No details.
2: That's what we got. And PGA, LPGA, that's NASCAR and the UFL Championship. That's your sports update. I'm Maria Palmer, sports girl.
0: Sports
2: girl.
0: So nothing happened with the White Sox or Cubs.
2: Oh, let me tell you.
0: 40 seconds. You only got 40 seconds left.
2: About the White Sox.
1: I will say there is a new bill in going through the local Congress here trying to keep the Bears in Illinois.
2: Oh, the White Sox suddenly one of baseball's best stories.
1: They won
2: 5 of their last 6 and have moved into first place in the US. It's not what they're talking about. There's a rookie. His name is Brayden Montgomery. Right-handed
0: Lewis Martin. Don't just glaze over Brayden like that. He is absolutely amazing.
2: My boy, rookie, Brayden Montgomery. Yesterday. And that means his first year. That's what a rookie is the talk of the South Side after hitting a walk-off homer in his MLB debut earlier this week. He became just the 5th player in Major League history to do it.
0: And the Cubs, you got 4 seconds.
2: I'm not a Cubs fan.
1: They won, finally. Suzuki hit a grand slam.

0: Rock 95.5, Chicago's rock station. Oh, broadcasting from a rat's penthouse under the red line. We are the Morning Mosh Pit. My name is Michael.
1: I'm Maria Palmer.
0: Small in here. Let's do what's going on around town. We got all kinds of fun stuff going on around Chicago. It is summer in Chicago for sure. Shout out to Wrigley last night for holding out and getting that Mumford & Sons show in. I like that they went through with it. And it looked like a great show. They had fireworks going off late. The storm had passed by. Pretty fun.
2: It looked like a lot of people stayed, too.
0: Yeah, the place looked packed. I thought it'd be half empty.
1: That was my question. How long did they have to delay?
0: They canceled the first two bands, and I think the notice I saw said that the band wouldn't take the stage till 10:30. Which usually a band takes it at about 9:45-ish, the closer, so it's not too bad, but they were still playing at midnight. It's a late night.
1: That's a real late night during a weekday. That sucks.
0: However, if you like a little electronic music, Rufus Du Sol is going to be playing there tonight. Big electronic show in Wrigleyville.
1: Oh, nice. He's awesome.
2: That's a good one, yeah.
0: Tomorrow night, the Hold Steady will be at the Salt Shed Outdoors. Also tomorrow night, Santana and the Doobie Brothers are at Credit Union One Amphitheater.
1: Hell yes.
0: I love Santana.
1: I love the Doobie Brothers.
0: And I love Doobies. Chicago White Sox in town all weekend against, and who cares who they play at this point? They're probably going to beat them. The Los Angeles Dodgers in town.
2: Oh, really?
0: What do you think about that one? They just beat the Braves.
2: If they win that series, don't talk to Sox fans for the rest of the year.
0: I'm trying. Not to. Okay. As a Cubs fan, I'm trying to stay away from them because they really love to rub your nose in it.
1: Well, you can't because you're in the room with one right now.
0: That's right.
1: Love the Sox.
0: Who's the big home run hitter for the Sox?
1: Oh, that guy.
2: What is his name?
0: Starts with an M.
1: Murakami.
0: Wow.
1: Sucker butt.
0: I'm so impressed.
1: I know stuff.
0: Sox in town all weekend against the Dodgers. The Chicago Dogs playing the Milwaukee Milkmen tomorrow night. And let's see here. Chicago Wolves, of course. Ooh. They are playing game one tonight.
2: Yep.
0: Allstate Arena. The Calder Cup Finals against Toronto. And then Sunday, game two. Get out and support this darn team. All right.
2: Actually, let's give away tickets to game two.
0: You want to?
2: 844-955-9550. We've got a four-pack of tickets for you to be at game two because we want Allstate Arena rocking.
0: Yeah, better be.
2: For that home game. So be caller 10 right now. 844-955-9550.
0: A really awesome comedian is at Allstate Arena. I guess it would be tomorrow because the Wolves are playing there on the opposite days.
2: Yes.
0: So Saturday night, Nate Bargatze is bringing him his big dumb eyes tour to the Allstate Arena. This is really cool. If you want to do something really fun that's free, go to the Windy City Boat and Yacht Show.
2: Mm-hmm.
0: I went to one of these in Seattle once. They let you tour all these for free.
1: Oh?
0: Yeah, and they're freaking awesome. Amazing. You see some of these ships, I call them ships, these boats, they're incredible. They got like multiple rooms.
1: I love a yacht.
0: If the boats are rocking. I don't come on. Old Town Art Fair going on this weekend in and around Lincoln Park. More of Old Town, but right on the edge of Lincoln Park there. I'm going to be going out to that. That'll be super fun.
2: Maria is pronounced yacht.
1: Yacht.
0: Yacht Club. Okay. So that's what's going on around town.
2: All right.
0: By the way, text time coming up, 844-955-9550. And don't forget, the Walkie Talk Back today. The prize in the Walkie Talk Back is Riot Fest tickets and a chainsaw. All you have to do is tell us what your superpower would be.

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0: 844-955-9550. Call in to win a pair of tickets to our Sonic Sessions going on this Tuesday over at Fret 12 with Ryan Purds. We took a little listen earlier this week. Sounds very 90s. Sounds like Everlast if I had to give a comparison.
1: Yeah. So great, great.
0: Be caller 10, 844-955-9550. If you're mad at one of your local politicians, here's one thing you shouldn't send. A picture of Shrek's dingling.
2: Why?
0: You will get arrested, and it's pretty easily tracked back to you.
1: I thought this was America.
2: No, but actually, like, what's the arrestable offense?
1: Is this England?
0: It's harassment.
2: Oh.
0: Yeah.
3: How many dinglings did you send? Because one.
0: Specifically, intent to harass.
2: They arrest people for harassment because I got a long line of people.
0: Yep. She just admitted it. Also, there was a banana chip bandit busted for stealing at least 6 bags of banana chips valued at $6.49 a piece.
2: Was it Curious George?
0: No. It's a person.
2: Oh.
0: It's a human.
2: Oh.
0: Their name is Annette. Another
3: curious Annette.
0: As I have nothing but robbers today, a robber breaks into a convenience store through the ceiling.
3: Nice.
0: And he stole bologna, alcohol,
3: nice.
0: Slices of cheese,
3: nice.
0: And a whole stack of lottery tickets.
3: He's Spider-Man in.
0: Apprehended very quickly because everything's on camera. And if you're a fan of The Sandlot, the original cast of The Sandlot is coming back for a new series called Dugout Dads. It is a baseball-themed show, and actors are going to be playing their original characters.
2: Mikey seems to find that offensive.
3: I did for a minute until they were playing their original characters as dads. I do like it when shows do that. I thought it was just a completely separate show about baseball from The Sandlot. I don't want that. But I like that it's an extension of The Sandlot. That's cool.
0: I absolutely love this. Now, Maria, we know there's...
3: What?
2: Yeah.
3: That's a staple.
0: You did not just say you've never seen The Sandlot.
3: What was the sports movie the boss had you watch?
2: Moneyball.
3: See, we got to get you to watch more sports.
0: You have to watch Sandlot this weekend.
3: It's so good. You'd love it.
2: This weekend?
0: Yeah.
2: I'm booked.
0: Oh, you busy? She's booked and busy. But you know what we are?
3: Yeah.
0: 95 minutes commercial free on Rock 95.5.
3: Did you say commercial free?
0: I did say commercial free.
3: Huh. I like that word, commercial free.
0: Because we love you. Unlike Maria, who's never seen Sandlot before.
2: Is there like a lot of sand?
3: Well,

0: 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All day, we want you to text us, 844-955-9550. We read them all, and some make them on the air. It's text time. Yoo-hoo! Let's go early in the show here from 708. Who needs Zach and Miri when you've got Mike and Maris?
1: Oh, my God.
0: Zach and Miri. I don't know that.
1: Zach and Miri make a porno.
0: Oh, Maris. Our secret's out.
2: It's gonna cost you.
0: Them feet.
2: No.
0: Not public.
2: There's no darts in there.
0: From the 814, attaboy, Corporate Shills. It's been a hell of a week, but you got cameras in the studio, and it wasn't long and painful at all. Now we can see Maris not kick puppies ever.
2: Who wrote that? You're getting tickets today.
0: From the 219, I went out and bought Grand Theft Auto 3 and Vice City. Now all I need is San Andreas. Slowly but surely, I'm rebuilding my childhood. I'm doing the same with the... You know, I got a Switch too, and I'll tell you. If you're an adult and you're bored and frustrated with life, get a video game system.
2: Yep.
0: It's so nice to just... I was thinking about you last night. I was playing My Maria. You need a Switch too.
1: I'm spending all my money on Costa Rica this year, so next year,
2: you can take it to Costa Rica.
0: It's true. Makes plane rides easier.
2: Come on.
1: Pura Vida, not Pura Video.
2: Plane ride? Come on now.
0: Our boy Tom checking in. He says, good morning, Mosh Pit. When I left for work at 3:15 this morning, I noticed Worth, Chicago Ridge, Oak Lawn, Bridgeview, and Bedford Park were all still without power. The streets were dark and dead. Everything was pitch black, and I must have a bunch of trees down in my yard. Oh, and I have a bunch of trees down in my yard. I need a new chainsaw. Oh, see?
2: Yeah.
0: That's coming up in the Walkie Talkback. Your chance to win a chainsaw and Riot Fest tickets today. We are bunching them together. Leave us a walkie talk back telling us what would your superpower be, and your name's in the hat.
1: That's my chainsaw sound.
0: From the 857. Maris, my coworker, is doing security for 3 games in Massachusetts. He got the job so he could watch the games. That's actually a smart idea.
2: Yeah.
0: Security?
2: I hope that goes well for him, because if them games get rowdy...
1: And they get rowdy.
0: Do they? What? Do soccer games get crazy? I've seen one
2: Have you seen the bleachers...
0: No.
2: Okay. Paraguay has made the World Cup in... It's been a minute.
0: Yeah.
2: They did a send-off at a sold-out stadium. That thing was rocking.
0: Really interesting.
2: Players all over the place.
0: Fire?
2: Flags all... Oh, it was...
0: In the stadium?
2: It was...
0: Damn.
2: So, you remember seeing the System of a Down video?
0: Yeah.
2: Where they've got all the fire and pyro going on in the crowd, and System's just like, okay, that was at the soccer stadium.
0: Careful out there.
2: Yeah, so, I'm not saying it's going to happen here at the World Cup, because, you know, FIFA, but it could happen.
1: I like when they go, goal, and they hold that for as long as they can. That's fun.
2: That's when you watch on Telemundo.
0: I like these.
1: Oh, a vuvuzela?
0: Yeah. They banned them.
2: Banned for
0: We told that story yesterday.
1: Why, though?
0: Think about it this way. You're sitting with someone behind you, and they're just in your ear the whole time.
2: But
1: I know what I'm getting myself into.
0: Vuvuzela?
2: That's where FIFA is not in touch, but it's okay.
0: I get your last-minute text in, 844-955-9550. Don't forget, coming up next, somebody's going to win those damn Riot Fest tickets and a chainsaw.
2: We got another thing to talk about.
0: Oh, do we?
2: The worst things women have said to men.
0: Oh, here we go.
1: Okay. I meant to do that one earlier.
2: No, we're going to do it next in a few songs.
1: Yeah.
2: But in a few songs, because we're commercial free right now. With one budding new artist, didn't get to debut their newest song right now on Rock 95.5 as part of the FIFA World Cup launch yesterday. But you know what? Bon Jovi, you got a bright future in front of you.
1: I got a good feeling about him. He's going to be something someday.
0: Oh, to be 21 again.
2: It's Bon Jovi on Rock 95.5.
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0: we all theoretically go on dates here on the Morning Mosh Pit on Rock 95.5?
1: Yes. Theoretical.
0: Theoretically.
1: For science.
0: And so do other people. But sometimes people say stuff on dates and then you're like, ooh. And I have a list of from the men of Reddit.
2: Really?
0: Of the worst things women have said to them on dates. Can you take a picture of me for Tinder?
2: Oh, for Tinder sucks.
1: Oh, wow.
2: That sucks.
3: She's going right back
2: also,
3: to it.
2: Though, things are not going well.
0: What a savage.
2: Yeah, that's true.
0: Kind of rooting for her. I'm from a higher pedigree. When she saw my grossed out reaction, she said she was joking. She definitely wasn't.
2: I'm from a higher pedigree? What a weird thing to say. What are you, a dog?
1: That's weird.
0: Yeah. Yep. Yeah. Good. Yeah.
2: Good bloodline.
0: It is kind of a version of objectifying oneself, you know, talking that way. About 2 months in, how would you feel if I started seeing other men?
1: Oh, wow.
0: Also, if you have to ask the question, you know how they would feel.
2: Yeah, right. Seriously.
0: You remind me a lot of my ex.
1: Not needed to say out loud.
2: Yeah, it depends. No. It could be good things. It could be bad things. Who knows?
0: I would like to have a larger discussion. We probably don't have time right now about mentioning exes and stuff.
2: Nope.
0: Because sometimes that was just the last 8 years of your life. And sorry, I'm not still into him. It's just like that's the facts of the case.
1: There's a time and a place to talk about it. And it's not early. In any relationship.
0: That's fair. But sometimes it's not even like a, it's just like a, I'm a 600-year-old bog witch. She said this with a straight face. She sounds awesome.
1: I was going to say,
2: what the hell's a bog witch?
1: I don't know, but I want to find out.
0: A witch of a bog.
2: What's a bog?
0: It's like a swamp.
2: A swamp witch?
0: Yeah.
2: Okay, well.
0: She sounds hot.
2: I don't know. I don't like being dirty. Too many bugs. I don't like swamps.
1: Did you just put that Nerf in your mouth and act like you were smoking it?
0: I'm gonna need you to throw that away.
2: It's just a habit.
0: Shut up.
2: I haven't smoked a cigarette in like 15 years, and I picked this up real quick.
1: Here's the thing,
2: Michael. I'm doing Nerfs.
1: You put a lot of these in your nose, too.
2: Well, I keep these ones.
1: Okay. There it goes.
0: I'm having an HIV test tomorrow, so I can do whatever I want tonight. She said after she asked if she could come home with me.
2: I'm by yourself.
0: Bye.
2: That's weird.
1: I'm not okay with that one at all.
2: Yeah.
0: She wanted to explain to me why there wouldn't be another date by showing me pictures of the type of men in her DMs. Hey,
2: we're
0: doing a radio show,
2: Maris.
0: Oh my
2: gosh. And
0: I don't know if you wanted to turn your phone off.
1: There
0: that
1: we
0: would
1: go.
0: Be great.
1: No.
0: You, sir, though. Otherwise, you're doing a great job today.
2: They're going to kill each other by the end of the show.
0: No, we love each other.
1: We got one more thing to do.
2: Yeah, we got to give away a chainsaw and Riot Fest tickets.
1: It's all next.
0: Walkie talkbacks, baby.

0: in Chicago. On the morning mosh pit. I'm Maria Palmer.
1: I'm Maris.
2: I'm Michael Mason.
0: Hey, only one buzzkill here today.
1: I had to ruin it. Here's the deal. Okay. We love talking to you. We love hearing from you. And we've got the stream up on YouTube.
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1: 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You can send it to any of us all day long. 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
1: And we're just going to play a few back right now and see how it goes.
4: Good morning, morning mosh pit. My name is Ryan. If I had to pick a superpower, it would have to be super speed. You know, the Flash from DC, he made it seem so freaking cool. You can learn anything in the blink of an eye. You can be anywhere. Honestly, for me, it's always been the best absolute superpower. It would even be able to get me to Riot Fest really quickly. Isn't that right?
1: Over. That's very accurate.
0: I like the over.
1: Very accurate.
0: It's good walkie talk back usage.
1: All right, let's get to our next one here.
5: What's up, Mosh Pit? My ability, if I had a superpower, would be to fly, but only 3 feet off the ground. You never want to get hurt from flying way up from the clouds if for some reason that wears off. So 3 feet, I feel like it can handle that fall at any time, at any speed. So that's going to be mine. Take it easy.
1: That's a very smart and interesting take.
0: Also, though, you can drown in 2 inches of water. I think you can die in 3 feet in the air, too.
6: Oh, I can figure it out.
1: We know you can.
0: Also, any speed. Right? Going fast enough.
1: All right, let's get this next one.
7: Hey, Michael, Maria, and Maris. This is Melissa from Marengo. Still trying for those tickets. My superpower would be to be a billionaire, because and then I can do anything I want to without consequence. I don't think anything better than that. And plus, I'd have enough money to just really enjoy life and go to any concert I want to without having to try to win tickets. Thank you. You all rock. Have a great day.
2: That woman has a pie ready somewhere.
0: screw tickets. Can we make her a billionaire? She sounds like she might be one good one.
2: She could be the mom of the show.
0: I don't ethically believe in billionaires.
1: All right, let's go to this guy here.
8: Hi, Brian from Oswego. And my superpower would be the fart transfer portal. So how that works is if I fart, right? Anywhere within 50 feet, I can transfer that to the next ass. Say, for example, a grocery store. Guy's taking forever to self-checkout. You want to send him some well wishes. Bam. Sniff it.
1: Wow.
2: Oh, the sniff it on the end is beautiful.
0: Bam. Sniff it is incredible. Also, I'm glad that he specified what he meant by booty hole, because that could be like person with an attitude or just literally the next booty hole.
1: Fair, fair. All right, let's see what else we got.
9: Hootie hoo! This is Jim Bob out here in rural Illinois. I just want to say that I would love some Riot Fest tickets and maybe also a chainsaw, because we had a storm last night and I want to cut down some trees. At least my superpower would be fly.
2: This guy's unbelievable.
9: Over, y'all.
0: Michael.
2: We got to give him the tickets and the chainsaw.
0: Michael, why did you do that? Jim Bob was the name he came up with.
2: Really? Chainsaw.
1: Did you think that accent was going to hide it?
2: I'll do better. Okay, I'll legitimately try to sneak into some of these from now on.
1: You are
0: was
1: so
0: Was that
1: bad.
0: Not you doing that?
2: No, that was Jim Bob.
0: No.
2: My alter ego.
0: No, I know that was you. That wasn't you trying to be sneaky.
2: Sure. No, I'll do a better voice.
1: You haven't better yet. Voice. No.
2: Okay.
1: All right. Here's our last one.
10: Hey, morning, Mosh Pit. This is Alan. Trying for those Riot Fest tickets. Big old comic book nerd. If I had to choose a superpower, I mean, out of all these great heroes and villains, I think I'd have to pick Darwin's from the X-Men series, where you can adapt to literally any situation. The only caveat is I'd like control of it, because Darwin doesn't have control, and it just kind of kicks in to whenever he needs it. Thanks, guys. Love your show. You're all great.
1: All right.
0: That's good.
1: We got some great options here. Maria, you missed yesterday, so you got to pick a winner.
0: Let's
1: start with Riot Fest tickets. Who's getting Riot Fest tickets?
0: What was her name?
2: I thought this was lumped together. That's what I didn't say in the whole show.
0: I don't know if legally we can give them both prizes.
2: The two prizes together?
1: We were doing a first and a second.
2: Okay, we can do that. Yeah, that's fine. I was confused. You're right. We probably can't do that legally.
1: Let's do it.
2: Okay.
6: What was her name? What was her name? The lovely one.
2: Yes.
1: Melissa.
2: She's been calling all week.
6: Can it be Melissa? Right. She won my heart.
1: You picked Melissa.
2: Melissa! All right. I can hear you screaming from here.
1: Melissa's getting that. And then who's getting the chainsaw?
2: Fart guy.
1: Fart transfer?
2: Yeah, fart transfer.
6: There we go. Fart transfer.
1: It's very simple. That's how easy it is to win.
2: Hey, I like that.
1: Well done.
2: That's the name of my new podcast.
1: I can't.
2: Fart transplant will be out later.
1: I can't tell you how excited I am for the weekend, but I'm not.
6: Cardio.
1: It's going to be a long weekend, but you know what's going to make my weekend so much better?
2: I do.
6: Cardiovascular system.
1: We're going to be at Dino Derby with you tomorrow at the Field House. Or Field Museum. I don't know why I keep saying Field House. A Field Museum tomorrow, 10 a.m. in the morning. If you haven't signed up to run yet, go sign up. Rock95.5.com. Yes, Maria.
6: One more thing. Because next week, we celebrate my favorite. Fathers. Daddies, if you will. And I have a bouquet, a special bouquet of brats. I'd like to be bratty for a daddy, you know what I'm saying? To give you. So we're going to give you chances to win a bouquet of brats if you are a father for Father's Day next week. We're going to have some fun questions to ask you. Don't worry. I'm going to make it a good time. We're all going to have a good time.
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And then later this hour, you're going to have a chance to join us at our next Sonic session, as with Ryan Purds on Tuesday at Fret 12 inside the Salt Shed. It's a busy day. Glad you're here. 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

So after a couple of days of super wild weather, today, gorgeous, calm, sunny, not too hot. And that's going to carry over to tomorrow morning as well, when the dinos are going to roar at the Field Museum. It's the Dino Derby finally here tomorrow morning. Inflatable dinos racing for $1,000. And there's a kids race, too, for some really cool prizes. Still time to get signed up. 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Wait.

Ryan Purge is an upcoming artist who's got this amazing baritone voice. He grew up listening to grunge, and you kind of get a little Chris Cornell vibe when you listen to him sing. He is going to be joining us at Fret 12 inside the Salt Shed on Tuesday for a Sonic session. He'll play for us. We'll ask some questions. He'll do a little meet and greet. Want to go? 844-955-9550. I'll put you on the list. It's Ghost on Chicago's Rock Station, Rock 95.5.

One man, two arms, two feet, a ton of drums, maybe some electronics in there, created one of the most revered drum intros in rock. Many have tried to duplicate it, most fail, but you're going to hear the man himself throw down for 11 o'clock live, top of the hour on Rock 95.5, Chicago's rock station.

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Whoa.

0: right?
1: All to the highest degree.
0: I love it. All right, John, you're caller 11. You're going to get to see them again. 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Thanks to Live Nation.
1: Oh, awesome. 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

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And I also want to know, what's the best sports anthem in rock? Count on the top five next hour as well. It's 3 Days Grace on Chicago's Rock Station, Rock 95.

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1: 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On Rock.

Sabbath on the set list for the 630. It's Walt building an hour of music for the lunch hour with your request, an epic Friday set list. And today's question, since the World Cup is underway, what is the best sports anthem in rock? So many people chiming in, but at number four, you got to put this one up there. I thought it would be higher, but it is AC/DC Thunderstruck, which is also appropriate for other reasons today. It's AC/DC on the set list on Rock 95.5, Chicago's rock station.

text request from the 630. Wanted to get that one on the set list from Shinedown. By the way, that new Shinedown album that came out last week, 8, it's awesome. You got to check that out. It is Second Chance on the set list. It's Walton, Our Music for the Lunch Hour. That's Bill with your request. Today, counting down the top 5 sports anthems in rock since the World Cup is underway. And at number 3, you always hear the intro from this one at any sporting event. It's Guns N' Roses' Welcome to the Jungle on the set list on Rock 95.5, Chicago's rock station. Number 3.

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2: 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Why not?

It's Lenny of the Cellist for the 2 and 9. It's Walt and Hour of Music for the Lunch Hour. It's Bill with your request. Good one on a Friday. The question today, because the World Cup is underway and USA play Paraguay tonight, is what is the best sports anthem in rock? Not songs that were written for sports, but became anthems like this one, which I'm pretty sure Jack White did not think that he'd have stadiums full of people chanting this riff when he wrote Seven Nation Army for the White Stripes. 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

Falling in reverse on the Celis for the 773 area code. It's, well, we're up to the number one sports anthem that wasn't written to be a sports anthem, but it is indeed the number one. It is Queen. We will rock you. We are the champions on Rock 95.5, Chicago's rock station. 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

0: You know, as a Pink Floyd fan, I was very excited on this day back in 2005 when Pink Floyd announced that they would be reuniting with Roger Waters for one show. But it was a big one. All the members would be playing at Live 8 in London, and that was 2005, the last time that they all played together. Love that. It's Walt, you know, with all of the debris after the storm, I'm betting a new chainsaw could come in handy today, right? Well, the good news is it's Free Chainsaw Friday, and your shot at a new chainsaw is on the way in about 15 minutes. Hang out. 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
1: Jeff.
0: Hey, Jeff. Did you have any damage last night with the storms?
1: Oh, yeah, we did.
0: Got some stuff to clear away, huh?
1: Oh, I do. Yeah. We got branches and everything here.
0: Jeff, you're calling number 11. I'm going to hook you up with a brand new chainsaw, all right?
1: All right. Thank you.
0: There's so many people in Chicagoland who could really use a chainsaw these days. Clearing's going to have more to give away after 3 because it is Free Chainsaw Friday. 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

I apologize because I'm about to make you feel old. Blink 182 is celebrating the 25th anniversary of Take Off Your Pants and Jacket. They're going to reissue the album with 6 bonus tracks. So 19 songs on the new edition, which includes this one. 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

So it's still not official, but that's not going to stop the masses from gathering at the birthplace of metal in Birmingham, England on July 22nd for Ozzy Day. I think it's going to be crazy there for sure. Streets are going to be filled with tunes from Black Sabbath and Ozzy. If I was going to be on tour, I would definitely be there for sure. It's Ozzy now on Rock 95.5, Chicago's rock station.

So there's a 1986 documentary about Motley Crue called The Dirt. Go figure, right? It is coming to the big screen for the first time ever on June 27th, so 2 weeks from tomorrow. It's a throwback look into the Sunset Strip scene back in the 80s. I've never seen it, but it looks pretty wild. Can't wait to check it out. It's Walt. Speaking of wild, 3 day passes for Riot Fest on the way in 7 minutes. It's Fall Out Boy now on Rock 95.5, Chicago's Rock Station.

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You know, just because there will be a herd of inflatable dinosaurs racing at the Field Museum tomorrow doesn't mean that it's going to be the end of the world, but it does mean some dino is going to win $1,000. The Dino Derby is back tomorrow morning at the Field Museum. The adults will race for a grand. There's a kids race, too, for all kinds of cool prizes, all during Dinopalooza at the Field Museum, and it's not too late to get signed up. Do it right now on the website at Rock 95.5.

So enjoy the break in the weather today. It's gorgeous outside. Sounds like storms might return tomorrow night, but nothing like what we went through the past couple of nights. Thank goodness there. The Klinger Show is next. He has more chainsaws. You might need them. And another keyword for $2,500 coming at 5:30. I'm Walt. Have a great weekend. Go Wolves! Get that cup. And I'll talk to you Sunday night at 9 for new noise on Rock 95.5, Chicago's Rock Station.

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28: Okay.
27: Unfortunately, we can't take your call right now, but please leave Klinger a message after the tone.
28: Oh, my God. I'm like, is this a recording or what? What is going on?
27: Susan, would you like to become the recipient of a free chainsaw today?
28: Oh, I need it so bad.
27: I'm sorry, what?
28: I need it so bad. I have no idea what I need it for. I just need it bad.
27: Let's do it.
28: Do it.
27: We will catch up next week, and I hope your weekend is awesome.
28: I hope yours is as well.

I just heard from a guy who's, well, his name is Danny, but he's like, Klinger, I feel like Danny Downer and I shouldn't on a Friday. And I'm like, well, explain. And he said, well, I didn't win that chainsaw. Well, the good news is, Danny Downer, I've got two chainsaws. I'll give you one a bit later this afternoon. But for now, let's enjoy the sounds of this. I know, High School Romance 100 years ago. I should tell you, this is my Tracy Slater song. And if you don't know that, Tracy was a friend of mine when I was like 13 or 14. And then when we came of age and we were 16 or 17, we finally started dating.

I think now's the best time. I want you to exercise the use of your voice, but use my show as the megaphone on Rock 95.5. It is a 5 second Friday, which means say anything you want. Anything you want. Did I just sound like Luke Skywalker from Two Live Crew? Anything.

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0: Well, we are now 95 minutes commercial free on Rock 95.5. Do you bring a change of clothes for the ride home? Because I'm just going to slip into something a bit more comfortable. And in case you want me to define that, there is lace and leather.
1: Yeah.

Nothing wrong. Wait, do you think there's something wrong with Anthony Kiedis playing kissy face with your ears this afternoon? I want to play you. You don't have to answer that question aloud. I want to play you a song from a band whose tour with Spirit Box will be here sooner than later. I'm talking about Evanescence. A week ago today, their record dropped. And this is their collab with Courtney from Spirit Box and Poppy. This is called The End of You. And if you're not careful, it's going to climb into your ears and lick them.

And please be advised, I just heard from a guy named Tim who found an old, he said his old boombox from the 90s. I almost said from the 1900s. From the 90s. It does work. That's how he's listening to Rock 95.5. Of course, I'm going to break out something from Appetite.

don't want this to come across as being sassy, but don't go to Detroit or Nashville without stopping in to Jack White's Third Man Records. Badass store, recording studio, event space. Take the private tour. It is awesome. And if we're talking about Jack White, his new record comes out July 10th called Frozen Charlotte.

October 14th, maybe you've already got tickets to enter United Center for an evening of melancholy and the infinite sadness. I cannot wait. The Rats in a Cage tour. If we're talking about Smashing Pumpkins, we can't have the conversation on a Friday afternoon without listening to their collab with Youngblood. Check this out. This is called Zombie. It's the Klinger Show on Rock 95.5.

No way am I playing a song from Collective Soul. I would never do it without putting thoughts on my mom who died from cancer, who freaking loved that band. Hey, we've got a hair club on a Friday coming up when the clock strikes 5, which means two songs. It's called The Hair Extension. If you want into a club that keeps 80s hair bands alive,

Well, of course, you remember when you two decided, hey, we want to offer our record for free by putting it on everybody's iPhone. I just want to let you all know that I have downloaded the latest version of your rock horns just in time. As we get close to the hair club, do you have 8.5 minutes for this

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3: What's happening there, Klinger?
2: My man, Rico Benny Bob in the house.
3: I was wondering if I could renew my hair club because during the storms, I had a big old tree fall on the addition of my house.
2: Does that mean the roof is wide open?
3: Oh, yeah. Yep. I got water damage, two big holes.
2: What two songs do you want today, man?
3: If I could get REO Speedwagon's Riding the Storm Out.
4: Time for me to fly.
2: Two from REO Speedwagon for Rico Benny Bob. My man, make this a better weekend than the one you're having now with a busted open roof.
4: You're the best.
2: I think you're cutting out. Can you say that last part again?
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time for one last story for you before we have to leave tonight. You see, if you ever been in the Rocky Mountains after the wind comes up and the sun goes down, you can find yourself in a whole lot of trouble, people. But what you

I have loved REO Speedwagon since I was a little kid living in Bellevue, Washington, a suburb of Seattle. And it's badass to play one of two songs so far in Chicago on a Friday for the Hair Club for Rico, Benny, Bob.

Well, this is a friendly reminder. If you have an anniversary in the family or your lover has a birthday, do you call him or her your lover? My wife's birthday, she's going to be 40 in December. I'm sure she's real happy about my dumbass talking about that this afternoon. That being said, Weezer will report to United Center in September. That is a ticket that would make an excellent gift. Jam, we're getting close on a Friday.

Well, I hope your Friday is just spectacular, and I hope you and your family are unharmed and healthy after the round of storms last night. Pretty nasty for Chicagoland, for sure. It's time for today's Jan Jam, and I want to play a song for a guy named Ben. His wife passed away 4 years ago, and we play music at 5:30. We call it Jan Jam. My mom died, and her name was Jan, and she loved to rock. You know she loved to rock. Ben lost his wife. And their very first date, which I'm such a fan of going to a concert on a first date. Cause if it's good, man, that's so cool. And if it's not, you've got the live show to kind of pass the time. Their first date was seeing Tool in concert way back in the day. And he wanted me to break out sober in the name of his wife, Linda, who's no longer with us.

Look at you and I barreling into the weekend. If you want to have a cold beer and you want to make a detour on the way to the house, the Village of Elmwood Park. Their Circle Car Show, there's live music, starts at 6 o'clock. 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
1: All right, friends. 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The 6 o'clock Hi-Fi is about a deep dive or a theme or a flashback. 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I'll do the theme on your behalf and give you the street cred, but we're talking UFOs and songs about UFOs. And there was no way I was ever going to leave this week without playing Megadeth's Hangar 18.

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0: Listen all you want. You know the Klinger Show can make more. Chuck, what's up, dude?
1: Hey, not too much, Klinger. How you doing?
0: I'm great. Thank you. Happy Friday.
1: Happy Friday. I got a nice long weekend, Friday and Monday off, so it's not too bad.
0: Hang on a second. Great. Sounds like to me is Chuck's got 4 days until he has to be back on the job.
1: Hell yeah, no wife for 4 days.
0: We'll say that last part again.
1: Hell yeah, no wife for 4 days.
0: Sounds like Chuck could be reveling in some deviant behavior without his wife in town.
1: Hell yeah, buddy. It's Friday.
0: Love it.
1: Bitches.
0: Oh, I love it. I love it that you just said that. You sound like Dan.
1: I had to go.

Box is going to show up for the summer of 99 and beyond. Imagine that. One night you get to see like Creed and Candlebox and Mammoth. The other night, Limp Bizkit. Let's go. I'm here for it.